0: we're taking information for a couple motorcycles eastbound passing cars on 79.
1: Yeah, they have permission to check on it. Thank you.
0: Clear. 503, copy complaint.
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1: I'm going to be UTL from the village all the way to Charles Park Road. 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
1: 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William David Robert William Mary 1, WDRWM 1, white, BMW X5.
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1: South M43 Highway and Kingsbury Road. M43 Highway, Kingsbury Road. For a reckless driver, there's a black Yukon not maintaining lane and varying speeds.
2: Hey, 19 Silver. Please help him.
1: That's affirmative. They're southbound.
2: All right, 27 is going to be out of position. 6 OQ is willing to check on that. We appreciate it.
1: Clear 2024. Very central, 602.
0: All right.
1: Were you clear?
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3: 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Any ideas? Yes. The engine following this vehicle is going to be Delta C2.
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1: 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I'm going to be en route to Central Dispatch.
0: Both units back in, en route to Central Dispatch, 2028.
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2: Sign up for 704.
0: 704, go ahead.
2: You can attach me to 602's complaint. 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
1: I would say so, 2234.
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0: 5230, go ahead.
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0: for Horse of Jersey. Go ahead.
1: Four, 602 and 43 in Delton Road. Secure. Karen Michelle Westdale, date of birth 12/13/1944, comes back with a civil for failure to appear out of Kent County Probate Court, held in contempt for failure to appear, $750 cash bond, and then I'm showing ballot ops, expiration 12/13/26 with a corrective lens out of Grand Rapids.
0: Clear.
1: Additionally, be advised there is a difference between the date of birth on the warrant and the SOS return, but everything else is the same.
0: Clear. Thank you.
1: 2041.

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1: Clear your call.
0: 2042. Essentially, 21. 821, go ahead. I'll be back in. Back in 2043.

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0: Can I get EMS started my way? 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
1: Clear. 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
0: 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Made contact with Daniel Maxson. He's had his phone number for 3 years now, but the previous CX owner is signing up for things currently. Caller just wants information on how to get that mail to not sign up for things.
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0: 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Very Central 827.
1: Go ahead.
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1: 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I'll start with the action.
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0: Heath Road and Irving Road. Heath Road and Irving Road. Make contact with Justin Weber. There are two kids riding on a quad in a dirt bike doing donuts in front of his house. The kids are also flipping the collar off, and they're last seen headed on Airport Road. 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

0: 103 Hunters Trail Court, Cross Streets West State Road Hunters Trail Court. Make contact with Terry Aquino. There was 4 baby raccoons under his deck. We did provide him the Dave Jackson's Wildlife Solutions.
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1: I'm going to have Dina on board with me. We're going to the fire station so she can use the facilities. Copy starting.
0: Go ahead, Lieutenant Kearney.
1: 36799. And then after the fire station, we're going to be en route to her address on 32nd Street to take her home.
0: Clear. 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
0: I'll be taking care of this complaint on Monday. 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
0: 322 West Mill Street, 322 West Mill Street, Cross Streets, Broadway Avenue, Park Street. Make contact with Crystal Maitland. She called earlier from 821's complaint earlier and is now advising the male is texting pictures of guns.
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0: 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I'll be back in.
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0: 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Address is going to be 2032nd Street Southeast in Grand Rapids. Starting mileage is going to be same as ending.
1: Clear RF 2032nd Street in Grand Rapids, same starting. 2145.

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1: Charlie 512, lacking motorcycle. Male driver, great shirt. Sure he's quite seen again. Yeah, Jimmy here for the phone.
0: Clear 2154.
1: He's bombarding him now. I think he's seen me and taking off on me. What's the reason for the stop, 34? Speed and license plate, I believe.
0: Very Central 8, 34, I'm clearing your traffic. 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

0: I think I see him up here. He's northbound Johnson Road, dropping into St. Green Road eastbound.
1: Clear northbound Johnson Road, standby for the channel, 2155.

attention all units, clear prime. Emergency traffic only, 830, run normal traffic only on 08COM. 834 has a channel for a fleeing motorcycle. Northbound Johnson, Erie Central's clear, 2156.

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1: 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I'm pretty sure you went northbound on Solomon and put me in the stuff, yeah.
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1: 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She said that that bike passed her as well, so I'm sure it went northbound. I'll be back in.
0: Clear back in at 2200.

0: 34, go ahead.
1: 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I checked all the turrets, confirmed it's null. Same question, there was a crash.
0: Okay, I'll get it added, 2205.

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0: 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We may get some more calls out here. He's pretty fired up.
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1: 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I'm not going to be back in the township for at least another hour. Is there any other units available that could head that way?
2: 832 Central, I can take it.
0: Clear, 2213.
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1: 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Is she still on scene?
0: Affirm. She's outside the house.
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0: 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What's going on Shoreline Drive?
1: Caller's mother's at her house and she doesn't want her there. She was banging on the door and she's just outside now.
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0: Okay, go ahead.
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0: stand by. Very Central 832. 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
1: 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I got it.
0: 2235.

0: Sanchez 704. Can you copy it, please?
1: Go ahead.
0: 8 Mary Mary Victor 81. 8 MMV 81. Should be on Black Jeep. I apologize. I'm out with 832.
1: Clear, standby for the return. Mary Condo 704, the plate return.
0: Send it.
1: That plate returns nilling on a 1999 Jeep, registered to a Robert Allen Johnson and an Amy Sue Johnson on England Drive in Shelbyville. Plate is valid through 2027. DIV, yes.
0: Clear. Can you copy one more, please?
1: Affirmative. Go ahead.
0: Edward Young Paul 0175, EYP 0175. It's going to be another Black Jeep.
1: Stand by. Barry Tunnel 704, the second plate return.
0: Go ahead.
1: Second plate returns nilling on a 2020 Jeep Wrangler registered to a Kennedy and Lewis out of Coldwater. That plate is valid through June 15th of 2026. DIV, yes.
0: Clear. Thank you.
1: 2238.

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1: 602,
0: clear 32nd Street. I'll be en route back to the township. If you could leave me attached, please.
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1: We'll be out of the area for a medical one. Can't call me.
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2: We're going to be clear of the fire scene. You can show us out of service to take that call in Kent County. Medic 54 can disregard.
0: I'm clear. Medic 54, are you clear?
1: Clear on that. We'll disregard. We'll be in service to the carbon dioxide call.
0: Clear.

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1: Go ahead.
0: I have not had a response from any additional fire units. Would you like additional tones?
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0: Barry, Central Medic 52. Check that, Medic 54.
1: Go ahead.
0: Just advising, I've had no response on second tones. Do you want another department tones?
1: Negative. The address was 931 Arlington.
0: That is correct. 931 Arlington Street. Looks like it's going to be off just that little jot off from M37 to Arlington Court.
1: Yeah. We're on scene. We're looking to make contact.
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0: 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You can disregard. False alarm.
1: Central's clear. 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Very central. Thorn Apple C1. Are you clear?
2: 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Go ahead.
1: 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It's going to be a false alarm.
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1: Morgan advised we could, or can you repeat that?
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1: Clear, thank you.
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0: 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A brown lab ran up to her address and is not aggressive. It's been there about 10 minutes.
1: Clear. Can you see if they can contain it?
0: 415, your volume, go again.
1: Clear. 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
0: A firm, they're just holding on to it. 9923.

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0: I'll be out of service. 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
1: You as well, 2 o'clock.
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1: 704, go ahead.
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0: Central 409, 415, copy complaint. 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Caller advised that her boyfriend is outside arguing with the neighbors, nothing physical at this time.
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1: Unknown names for the neighbors. They reside at 536 East South Street. 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

0: Barry Central 409. The caller's boyfriend is going to be an Eric Butler. I'm working on running him now.
1: Okay.
0: 226.

0: male is going to be an Eric Lee Butler, 11/7/1989. He returns nil and nil. Joined OSC, based off SIG, prior youngest. Check the NDOC history. Discharged from probation in 2020 and a revoked ops expired in 2014 to an address on South M37.
1: I'm clear.
0: Gary Central 409.
1: Good.
0: Caller advised that the neighbor subjects are going to be teenagers. The name that comes back to the address at 536 East South is a Troy Pill cow born in 1978.
1: I'm clear. Is there a county unit that can have that label with us, please?
0: I'm clear, 228.

0: 800-409-415. Caller's advising that the teenagers are back on their own property now.
1: Okay.
0: 229.

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1: 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So I have to go to the hospital.
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1: 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Car 40 will be transporting one female from the jail to the hospital.
0: 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Go ahead with your steering mileage.
1: 135-419, but we will not be leaving now. 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
1: I will not be transporting. I will be following the lights to Penac.
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0: To be at the Flower House, 9950 South Clark Road, 9950 South Clark Road, across the Everett Road and Butler Road. Caller reporting that they had a female resident walk away from the Flower House. Caller is not on scene. She's on route there. She does state they do have workers out looking for.
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0: 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I'll be relieving you. I believe it's 8:16.
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0: Barry Central, 833, 822. Caller's en route to that location. Unknown description of what the caller's wearing. She's going to have someone from the facility give us a call back. It's going to be about a 70-year-old female. She's a rehab patient. First name of Gay.
1: Clear.
0: Thank you, sir. 620.

0: Central Lake 3322 at the Flower House on TX. Now giving a description, the female is going to be Gail, first name of Gail Tutt. She's going to be a shorter female, petite in size, gray hair. States it's usually tied up, was last seen wearing some black skinny pants with a pink jacket.
1: 22 is clear.
0: Clear, and they believe that she does have Alzheimer's. We can get EMS started that way, too, just to stage in the area.
1: Clear.
0: 6:30.

0: 22.
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0: Did she walk away from the facility at the time of call?
2: That's unknown. 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I'm not sure what the time delay was between when she walked out and when the owner called us.
0: Clear.
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0: 833-822. They believe the last time she was seen was around 5:30 this morning.
1: 20 is clear.
0: Are you clear?
1: I'm clear. Could you get somebody in East County to check their side over there for?
0: Clear 631.

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0: 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Has anyone made contact at her previous address?
1: Not that we are aware of.
0: Clear. We're going to make a detour down Curtis on our way out to our house.
1: Clear on that. Are you clear on her address?
0: Five 391 Curtis.
1: Affirm.

0: County had a unit in Vermontville. 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
1: Clear.
0: 635.

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0: 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Have you toned fire for search yet?
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0: They last had contact with the female between 5 and 5:30 this morning.
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0: Yes, ma'am. There were a couple fire units on the way to the patient's address on Curtis. Can you advise them her brother is there and she is not?
1: Clear on her brother is there and she is not. 654.
0: And then if you could have fire units check Clark Road north of Flower House.
1: Clear on checking Clark Road north of Flower House, 655.
2: 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The brother is at the Curtis Road address, however, the female is not, and would like you to check Clark Road north of Flower House.

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0: 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Go ahead. 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
1: If you just want to check the area around where 833 is at, it's just right there.
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1: 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Are you checking the area again?
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0: 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Nashville, C3, go ahead. Nashville, C3, go ahead.
1: 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I'm on the corner of Clark and Eddy Road. I have Miss Gay in my truck with me.
0: Clear. Nashville, C3 has the subject in the truck. Clark and Eddy Road at 720.
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0: Fish Hatchery Park, 1011 West Green Street, 1011 West Green Street, cross of Fish Hatchery Park and the Green Street there. Caller reporting, caller's going to be the security for Pennock Hospital, advising some of the staff that parks there at Fish Hatchery. It's reporting a gold Chrysler Town and Country, male subject inside of it. Thinks they might be in the back section of it, possibly living out of the vehicle. Has a plate of 7, P. Paul, D. David, T. Tom, 85.
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1: Go ahead.
0: Returns back to 2009 Chrysler Town and Country. EIV, yes, expiration is 6/26 of 2026 to a Richard and Margot Moore out of 930 South Broadway Street.
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1: You can clear me from the North Road. I'll also be clear the SO and back in.
0: Cleared 857. Barry Central 410, 416 status. That was low volume, try it again.
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0: Secure no further, 858.

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219 East Blair Street, 219 East Blair Street, cross of North Michigan Avenue and North Boltwood, receiving a call about a female by the name of Virginia. Caller's advising that she stated she took a bunch of pills, unknown what kind of pills.

0: going to be a question on that. The friend that's calling is in Virginia. The female's name is going to be a Skylar, unknown last.
1: Claire, is there any history with this address?
0: Only history I'm seeing at this address is animal complaints.
1: Claire.
0: Claire 948.

0: 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We saw the caller online. He states he's not home right now. Prairie Central 410.
1: Go ahead.
0: He states he's down by the river next to the library.
1: Clear.
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0: 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He knows the female through a gaming app called Discord. The female lives in Virginia.
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1: Just for information, 7100 South North Road. Just received a call back from Nate. He did find his dog.
0: Okay, clear. I just got done talking with him about 15 minutes ago out here. Thanks.
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0: 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Have a good night.
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0: 2002 Coach Grove, 2002 Coach Grove Road, crosses Lower Becker, or Lower Lake Road and Becker Road. Identity theft complaint, caller got a letter from Chase Bank. Sounds like he's having some issues with his accounts. Him and his wife are freezing their accounts, and the caller's bank needs a police report filed.
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0: 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She's not at home. 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
0: 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Received an abandoned 911, no answer on callbacks. Phase 2 puts it at 15.94 meters. Clear Big Berry, Central 830, copy for an abandoned 911.
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1: I'll be back in.
0: Back in, copy for a traffic hazard.
1: Good.
0: Not currently happening today. Seen it yesterday in the area of Piper Road and Banfield. Piper Road, Banfield, Johnstown Township. Caller reporting that there's a Chevy or a Ford flatbed truck with no plate on it. States it's got four doors. The doors are white and there's a front black front end on it. Said he's seen it yesterday, but it's not out today.
1: Clear, you can run me through it.
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0: 271 High Ridge Court, 271 High Ridge Court, cross the state road. Make contact with Brenda. She's on scene there requesting a welfare check on her mother. She's on scene, states a visiting nurse is also on scene, and the mother has locked herself with deadbolts behind another door. They don't have keys to it, stating that they can see the subject inside the room from a window but doesn't see any movement. We'll get along or check that EMS headed that way as well.
1: Clear.
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0: 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You can take medic 51 off the board for a few minutes while we're clear.
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0: 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I have one on board returning to Kent County, and then we'll be picking one up there.
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0: Copy complaint. We have the Coleman Agency at 312 East Court Street, 312 East Court Street, across of Boltwood in Hanover. Caller reporting a laundromat customer is parking on the Coleman Agency parking lot and wants him trespassed. It's an older Chevy van, two-tone blue.
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0: 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I'll be in service car 62.
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1: Just for information, we just took a residential burglary alarm at 13600 Kingswood Drive. Came in from EPS Security. While on the phone, they disregarded someone had put in a disarm code.
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0: 13998 Brick Lodge Road, 13998 Brick Lodge, cross of Boys Road and Hickory Road. 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He's advising. He believes someone tried to steal his fifth wheel last night. He is home for contact.
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1: Torsten Drive, 4727 Torsten Drive, Orangeville Township, across Chateau Court and Sam's Ave. Make contact with Joan, advising that a neighbor's dog, a white pit bull, chased the caller's dog down about 20, 30 minutes ago. States the dog is always loose.
0: Clear.
1: The caller's dog was not injured, and now she's stating she does not need contact.
0: Okay, does she want me to make contact with the dog owner?
1: I would assume she wants that. She just herself does not need contact.
0: Okay, so then is our dog owner 4727 Torsten?
1: That's the address that we believe the dog owner is at, yes.
0: Clear.
1: 1302.

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0: Attention, Thornapple EMS, Yankee Springs, medical first responders, going to service, Priority 1 Medical, 2178 Boardwalk Court, 2178 Boardwalk Court, Cross of Park Drive, for a 78-year-old male who has been passing out, slurring his words, and is in AFib. He is also changing color. Barry Central is clear, 1321.
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Nashville EMS going to service with Hastings Medical First Responders due to live EMS being unavailable. 200 South Boltwood Street, 200 South Boltwood Street. 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Patient will be in room 4, cross of East State Street, East Court Street for a 50-year-old female. Came in, possible seizure, in and out of consciousness, Barry Central Square, 1323. 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

0: 410, copy for an abandoned 911. Be at Pad No Steel, 519 East Railroad Street, 519 East Railroad, cross of Court Street and Jackson Street. Had a priority 911 abandoned. On callback, spoke with a Russell who advised accidental dial. He's working outside, no emergency. Verified his information.
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1: Clear Torsten, the next is going to be South M37 Highway and Avon Street. South M37 Highway and Avon Street. Caller, Madison states there's a loose German Shepherd running around the trailer park. 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
0: Clear. So it's still running loose. Nobody has it?
1: No, she did say she had a leash. She was going to try to contain it if she could, but she has not been able to, that we're aware of.
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0: Paddock Hospital, Paddock Hospital, Hastings, Bravo 38, Friday 2, traffic heading, copy. Paddock Hospital, Hastings, Bravo 38, inbound facility, priority 2 traffic with a roughly 5-minute ETA with a 34-year-old female. She was a walk into our station. She wanted a blood pressure check. We're being transported to your facility at this time for hypertension. Patient's vital signs are as follows. Blood pressure is 200 over 110, 200 over 110, both manually and electronic. Pulse is in the mid-70s. She's 100% on room air. Patient does have a history of hypertension. If you require nothing further, we'll be your facility in roughly 5 minutes. We do have a 12-lead for your interpretation upon our arrival.
1: All right, we'll see you at 5.
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1: 833.
0: It's going to be the Yankee Springs Marathon, 11300 West M179 Highway, 11300 West M179 Highway. The caller saying there was a female there with two other females in a vehicle that came in and stole alcohol. They left about 5 minutes ago. They're in a red SUV with black rims, Akira. They did give us a plate. They were last seen headed eastbound on M-179, but the caller wasn't 100% sure.
1: Clear.
0: 1441.

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1: 01.
0: It's going to be at Brunup's Equipment at 737 East Sherman Street, 737 East Sherman Street. We have an anonymous caller reporting kids playing in the roadway. I believe they're about 4 to 5 years old. On states one was on the bike path with no adults, two boys.
1: So they're on the bike path or they're in the street?
0: Well, one time it says they were in the road, then it says they were on the bike path with no adults, two males, one was on a hoverboard, possibly a gray and white shirt.
1: Clear of you now?
0: 1444.

Thornapple EMS, Hastings Medical First Responders, going to service for anything medical, 1618 M43 Highway, 1618 West M43 Highway, cross of Green Street and Dakota Trail. This will be Walmart. The patient will be at the far end of the parking lot by the gardening. 49-year-old female was hit in the back by a shopping cart with a history of back surgery. Barry Central's clear, 1445.

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1: 501, go ahead.
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1: Clear out with the children, 400 Sherman Street, 1449.

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1: 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She's aware the children are riding in the bike path and their sister is out there with them. You should be clear back in.
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0: KCC1, go ahead. Go ahead for Medic 54.
1: Yeah, Medic 54, when you arrive on scene, go ahead and pull down the parking lot to the east of our vehicle. 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

0: Charlie Central 416, copy for a reckless. Somebody for a white Chevy Silverado, plate of David Yellow Zebra 3284, DYZ 3284. Caller was reporting a reckless driver, first was headed south out of town, 37 in River Road. Caller states that the suspect vehicle is now headed back towards, standby, it looks like maybe they're headed back towards Nashville now. Correction, he is headed back towards Hastings now, possibly two people, male driver, all over the roadway.
1: Thanks.
0: I'll run that plate here in just a second.

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2: Clear back in at 1514. 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
2: David Yellow Zebra 3284 is returning on the 1999 Toyota Sienna, showing that it is a junk title, registered to a Angela King out of Battle Creek. EIV is no, expired 6/6/2021.
3: Right, thank you.
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1: 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I'm going to be headed to the KCC graduation. 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

0: 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She's requesting law enforcement to come speak to her 13-year-old daughter who's been talking to people she don't know on social media and sending pictures to them. Says she met him on TikTok.
1: 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I want to be checking 1128 South Church Street with 410 for a runaway on 8.
0: Clear 410, 416, checking 1128 South Church Street, possible runaway at 1548.

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0: 833, go ahead.
1: I'm UTO here. I'll be back in.
0: UTL, you're back in. Copy for an assist CPS for a abuse complaint.
1: Go ahead.
0: 12853 Yo Street, 12853 Yo Street, across the Great Court. Make contact with Kayla. She called earlier. She was going to head out that way around 1450. She just called back looking for a TX.
1: Clear. I'm going to run through CFS 63 parking lot real quick while I'm here first.
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4: I'll be clear of court. 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

0: me to walk into your lobby. It occurred 118 East Court Street, 118 East Court Street, Blessed Rooms, across the Jefferson in Michigan. Make contact with Orion there, reporting damage to the front end of his vehicle, unknown where it happened. It's going to be on a 2014 Chevy Silverado.
1: Claire, can you stack that? 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
0: 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At 1608, we have one pending.
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0: It's going to be at Carter Lake Access, Hammond Road and Iroquois Trail. Hammond Road, Iroquois Trail. Caller reporting he found a syringe needle at the boat launch and states he has it at the boat launch. Would like contact.
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0: Taking a report of a two-car PDA 37 in Adams. Are you able to swing by that on your way?
1: Central 822, I can take care of that. I just cleared my fraud complaint.
0: Clear 822, 833, disregard. Bright Berry Central, 410, 416, status?
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0: vehicles are going to be a red Chevy and a white GMC SUV. Both vehicles are drivable off on the side of the road.
1: Sir.
0: 1613. 416, go ahead.
1: Negative contact, control both units back on their last.
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0: I'm sorry, I'm in 911. Are you on scene?
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1: Go ahead.
0: 1043 East Mill Street, 1043 East Mill Street, across the 3rd Street in Powell. Had a open 911 line, faint rustling heard on the line, no voices heard, then disconnect. Made contact on callback with Richard, advised it was a pocket dial, no emergency, verified information.
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0: Clear, we have one waiting at the Sheriff's Department. We have a report at Walmart of a dog locked in a vehicle. The vehicle is running. Check that vehicle's not running.
1: Is the vehicle still there?
0: Negative, they're advising it has now left.
1: Okay, you can run me through that.
0: Clear, 1638.
1: You can attach me to the sheriff's office. I'm going to dispose of some evidence anyway.
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0: 12972 South M43 Highway, 12972 South M43 Highway, cross the Osborne and Herbert Road. 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
0: It's going to be a diesel engine rebuild at 846 South Cook Road, 846 South Cook Road, across the Ironside and Ann Drive. Still on TX hitting further with callers reporting that a tow truck driver was dropping off a semi-truck at the business and went across the grass and almost took out the tow truck driver. Broke a sprinkler and tore up the grass.

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1: I'll be clear of the residence. I'm going to be checking the area between Rourke Road and Upton Road.
0: Clearing the scene, checking the area between Rourke Road and Upton at 1726.

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1: That reckless 37 in Schnur, is that going south or north?
0: I seen southbound, passing Pink Banner.
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1: 822, go ahead.
0: Reference the accident I'm on. Were there any reports of any reckless or vehicles on the side of the road around 9:30 this morning in that area?
1: Negative.
0: Clear, thank you.
1: 1729.

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0: We have the Dollar General Middleville, 4601 North M37 Highway, 4601 North M37, across the Charles and Bernard. Worker there reporting some belligerent customer, no weapons, no drug or alcohol that she's aware of. Stated at first it was a male and now his girlfriend is in there screaming. Unknown names.
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0: 1747.

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1: 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Caller's advising they're getting into a light blue minivan right now.
0: Essentially, 22. 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
1: Clear, and there's going to be a correction on that address. It's going to be 927 East Railroad and 927 East Railroad.
0: Clear on that.
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0: 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We just received a phone call from a female subject saying that she missed your phone call. 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

0: Attention units, taking a suicidal subject, 546 North Hanover, 546 North Hanover, crossing High and State Road. Have a female on the line advising that her husband's threatening to hurt himself. She's not answering questions and disconnected. Very mental's clear, 1965.
1: Six, 15 and route.
2: 3615 and route, 1955.
0: 8-17, I'll be in route.

0: Mary Central, units are out to Hanover. 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Sounds like he possibly left on Hanover.
1: Clear. We're Michigan. An apple. What's the description?
0: Heading towards Charlton Park in a white Chevy Silverado.
1: Good.
0: 1956.

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0: Where is it?
1: 1957.
2: Central agent for an attachment, that'll be all.
1: Clear 1957.

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1: Caller advised he has nothing with him other than the fire.
0: Okay, thank you.
1: Thank you, 58.

0: county units. 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
1: Okay, same advice. We can just advise.
2: Harry Central 824.
0: Go ahead.
2: Mail's going to be a Matthew Owen Price, 910 of 83s, Villanelle, with a valid chauffeur's license out of the Hanover address.
0: I'm clear. You can show me out here on Hanover.
3: 1950.
4: I'm sorry,
3: 86.
0: Go ahead.
3: He just heading toward Charlton Park Road, or is he going to the park?
0: She advised he was just heading eastbound, unknown destination.
3: Okay. 815, I'm going to drop down to Center Road and check that since you're on state.
5: I got a white Chevy in front of me if you want to start pointing my way. Center, I'm state in Charlton Park. I'll try getting a plate here in a second.
0: Clear 1959. 824, I'll be en route that way. Clear 2000.
5: It's going to be Edward John Mary, 4672.
0: I'm on 8, half miles, 3, still hanging up here. 815, that's returning on a 2015 GMC Sierra to a Brandon Goki out of Potterville.
5: Okay, I'm clear.
0: 2000.

0: Can you go again?
1: Is there a specific road or route that you want me to BOL for the vehicle on?
0: We just want to float north BOL, stay west of 66.
1: Clear.
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